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3: That's that shit.
0: This is an official Galaxy throwback.
4: When I was little, my father was famous. He was the greatest samurai in the empire. And he was the shogun's decapitator. He cut off the heads of 131 lords. It was a bad time for the empire. The shogun just stayed inside his castle, and he never came out. People said his brain was infected by devils. My father would come home. He would forget about the killings. He wasn't scared of the shogun, but the shogun was scared of him. Maybe that was the problem.

0: 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They were supposed to kill my father, but they didn't. That was the night everything changed.
1: Sometimes we gotta fasten.

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0: 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Even if a little make a chunk like a hurdle. Girl that a wham in a circle. Even if a little make a chunk like a hurdle.
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chestnuts in my path. 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

0: Look like this, nibble on your ear, touch your butt like this. 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

0: 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Waking up with the Galaxy Morning Marathon.
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5: Oh man, peace to the planet and beyond. You already know it's the kid DJ Rich Styles. I want to check in with you. Good morning. Good morning. Hey man, you know what's up? You know what's up with it. It's a 2 for Tuesday. Tony is still on the outside, but it's all good. It's all great. It's all gravy. You know, first the babies come first, so I get it. It's all good. Hey, I'll tell you what, man. I got some big hits and big bangers for you lined up for today, this morning. So you know what you need to do. Just crank that volume up. Get yourselves prepared and ready for the workplace. If you are already on the J-O-B or if you are already on the way to the J-O-B, what's good? Salutes. Hope you had a, you know, good off day yesterday. Hope you did something fun. But I'll tell you what, man, some Sur Le Jamor is on the way for you. We also got some Lil Wayne in here featuring Bobby V and Kid Kid. Talk about Mrs. Officer. Yes, sir, this is one of our Lil Wayne's big bad ones also. So let's get into that, man. That's the way we're going to open up the 6 o'clock doors this morning. If you're just checking in, you know what to do. If you are here for the first time, hey, man, welcome. It's the Morning Marathon. I am Richie Styles. Usually I'm here with Tony Q, but hey man, we're gonna hold the fort down until she gets back. Good morning.
0: 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We are Galaxy Radio.

0: That's right, I'm in a hip-hop state of mind. What's good with it? Man, you're number one stage for all them big ones. Yes, sir. Man, I got some Tyler coming through for you. Talking about She Did It Again. Yeah. But first, Distinct is in the mix. Talking about The Business. But Kanye West, T-Pain, bro. With The Good Life. Definitely Good Life. Definitely, man. Hey, if you are alive and this is 2026, just go ahead and say, yo, what a time to be alive. We're here for a good time, not a long time, all right? Top of the morning, baby.
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0: It's Galaxy in the Morning. Let's load them up. The Notorious B.I.G. is on the way for you. Talk about More Money, More Problems. That's featuring the diddler himself. But Jesse S.B. is coming through with Colombiana. Top of the morning, top of the morning.
1: 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No.

0: to Richie and Tony. This is the Galaxy Morning Marathon. You know
1: what
0: it
1: is. What up? It's your boy Lil Durk.
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1: National days are a wonderful way to celebrate and reflect on the unique identity and history. 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
0: That's right. These are the Galaxy Morning National Days. Indeedy. Of course, if you just check it in for the very first time, then you don't know that each and every Monday around this particular time, I come through with the National Days, National Holidays. Of course, days that are, you might want to do something different. You might want to share it with a friend, or you just might want to go and experiment. For example, with this one here. It's National Blueberry Cheesecake Day. Now, just the thought of that is a yum, yum, yum situation. So, if you ain't never done that before and you got the time, you got the knowledge, you got the skills, go make yourself a blueberry cheesecake and let me know how it comes out. If you're from the island of Guyana, today is Guyana Independence Day. So go ahead and celebrate that, celebrate the mess out of that. If you got any relations with anybody Guyanese, hey man, salute to you. All right. It is also National Cherry Dessert Day. So, any dessert possible you could think about, to make with a cherry or to eat with a cherry. Could be a cherry pie. Could be a cherry cheesecake. Could be, a cherry cookie. Maybe a cherry pancake. Who knows? Go ahead. It's National Cherry Dessert Day. All right. So make it count. Let me see what else I got going on for you. It is also a World Redhead Day. So if you are a redhead, hey, hello, Miss Redhead. How you doing? What's good with it? Of course, it's not only ladies that's redheads, but if you are a redhead, salute to you, all right? Or if you know a redhead, give him a high five later. Let me see. I'm going to wrap it up with this last one here. I think this one is an important one because everybody should say these particular words if needed. It's National Sorry Day. So don't be afraid to tell somebody sorry, all right? If you're going through a hard time, if you're in a situation with somebody and, you want to tell them sorry, today will be the day to say it, okay? Just go ahead and do that. With that being said, with that being mentioned, I'll tell you what, man, those were your national days for this morning, the 26th day of May.
2: 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The sound of a culture.

Man, it's Galaxy in the Morning. If you're just checking in, if you're just waking up, if you were just opening up your big brown beautiful eyes, or maybe you got red eye, I don't know, maybe you got pink eye, that would be wild. Then, hey, good morning. That's what I got for you, man. Just want to tell you good morning. I hope that I might have put a smile on your face. I hope that, you know, your day is successful. I hope that your day is meaningful. I hope that today is one of them beautiful ones for you. It is 2 for Tuesday, so you know we got that tea coming through for you. I don't know what Tony got in line. She ain't in the building, but, you know, we keep in close contact. We in close proximities. So you definitely already know it's going to be a vibe regardless of however you put it. All right, let me see what I got for you, man. Some more hits, some more bangers, some more big ones. It's on the way.

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0: stuck in morning traffic? Relax. Turn your volume up. Just look in the mirror and give the driver behind you a smile. And enjoy Richie and Tony in the Galaxy Morning Marathon. Because here is another hour fully loaded with stars and bangers.
1: Definitely fully loaded. Definitely fully loaded, man. That's the only way we're doing it. That's how we do it right here at Galaxy. Nothing but big hits, nothing but big bangers. Of course, for those of you that just check it in, I go by the name of Richie Styles indeed. Tony Q ain't in the building today, but it's all good. It's all gravy. We're going to hold it down together straight down to that 10 o'clock. With vibes, energy, and action. All right, man, I'll tell you what, man. I got some Dave for you. I got some Tim's, Dave and Tim's for you. Talking about the rain dance. We also got T.I. And T.I. is going to bring them out. So if you're just checking in, you know what to do, baby. Turn the volume up at least two more notches and be like, yeah, yeah. It's Tuesday. It's a work day. Let's go get the bag. Let's go get the bag.
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0: 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This is where the biggest stars come to play.
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1: Every day, all day is Galaxy with the kid DJ Richie Styles. What's good? Welcome to Galaxy. If you are here for the very first time, we're definitely going to hit you with some big hits, big bangers. I'm talking about like the baby. Man, with that one he called Pop That Thang. Yes, sir. But we're going to first take you back to the year 2022 with our Lipa. Yeah, so look out for that one. We also got some Akon in the mix with No Matter, okay? So let's make it make sense. Let's make it go. Let's make it bounce, baby. Top of the morning.
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0: 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What's good with it? Man, some Yoni betting your money bag. Yo is on the way. Talking about said something. Yes, sir. But we also got some Dochi in here coming through with it. Anxiety. Every now and again, you got to go through some anxiety about life, all right? But first, the Bruno Mars is coming through for you. Talking about I Just Might. 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
0: That's right. You definitely wake up with the Galaxy Morning Marathon crew indeed. Hey, let's dive on into this sleazy report. Tony, where you at with that sleaze?
4: Your sleaze for this morning. We went back to full-on Black Friday, you could say, over these $300 Ottoman's PK Swatch watch. Now, this was a whole thing last week. We didn't get a chance to talk about it because everything was Drake. But listen, folks were out here acting like they were giving away rent money. The new collaboration between Ottoman, PK, and Swatch caused absolute mayhem at malls across the world, okay? And no, this isn't just for this wasn't for concert tickets. This was for a watch, a $300 watch. Not just any watch, a pocket watch, mind you. At locations like Roosevelt, and so in New York, even in Europe, right here in our own backyard, videos were of show crowds packed shoulder to shoulder, pushing through barriers, and some cases fighting over access to these watches. Some stores were forced to shut down entirely, and police had to step in to restore order. All this over a watch, guys, a watch that costs less than some folks, you know, monthly sneaker budget, I guess, if you could say. Naturally, the internet had opinions, and who stepped into the chat? Plies took a more serious approach, posting about it. He said it seemed like we more upset about a $300 AP than we are about what the Supreme Court and White House are doing.

0: if you will. In other words, Pliers was basically saying, y'all got energy for a wristwatch, not even a pocket watch, but not for your rowing rates? Meanwhile, Young Thug, yeah, he also has something to say, kept it short and hilarious, writing, I don't know why people acting like they wasn't already paying $200 for them APs. I guess. Y'all have been buying fake APs for years. That's basically what he's saying. Why are you pretending this is new? And here's the kicker. Swatch later announced that the collection is not a limited edition, meaning more watches will be released. So this whole pushing and shoving and, you know, near rioting for something that will be restocked is wild. And that's like fighting over a burger at this point with a restaurant that's going to be open 24/7. Like, this makes absolutely zero sense. But hey, I'm here to just report the slings, guys. Would you stand in line for hours and risk getting caught in a crowd stampede for a $200 supposedly luxury style watch? And again, pocket watch? Are people doing way too much over this of a swatch? Now, y'all let me know. This was your sleaze for today.
1: Top of the morning with the sleaze, man. Hey, let me know if you were one of those people that stood in line. Because I had a buddy of mine that went to the mall, man. He went to the mall just to stand in line. I was trying to get him on the phone, but I couldn't get him on the phone with it. But he explained to me there was literally people lined up. Like, it was a long ass line to get into, you know, to buy this AP Swatch collection collaboration. But yo, if you are a fan of AP, how you feel about it? Because it's a good thing or a bad thing? Or is it a wild thing?
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1: 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And let's see how you shake that bad, bad, bad. Let's see how you make that little bit.

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1: That's right, it's Tony Tuesday today. And of course, as you know, Tony is not in the building, but she is still in present. And Tony delivered a... How should I put this, man? Because, you know, Tony always comes through with that tea for you. Tony, you know what? You go ahead and explain it.
3: So our Tony Tuesday this morning, and it's all about baby news. Congratulations are officially in order for Lotto because Big Mama has officially become a mama. Lotto announced on Instagram that she gave birth to her first child, and after years of rumors and detective work from the internet, she has confirmed that 21 Savage is the father. And honestly, if you've been paying attention, this confirmation was less of a surprise and more of a girl. We already knew. Back in March, Lotto revealed her pregnancy during a rollout of her album Big Mama. In her business and personal music video, she proudly showed off her baby bump and dropped a lyric that left no room for confusion. Car seat, got a kid on the way. She didn't say who the father was at the time, but the clues were everywhere. And there was a tattooed hand rubbing her belly that fans immediately identified as 21 Savage. She flipped through a scrapbook featuring what appears to be his baby photos, and if that wasn't enough, she showed off matching tattoos, including the dagger design that mirrors the one on 21's forehead. At that point, the internet had already solved the mystery like it was an episode, you know, like it was like some type of detective show. But Lotto later shared a heartfelt video documenting her pregnancy journey, ending with the actual audio of her giving birth while loved ones cheered her on and encouraged her to push. You could hear all of that in the video. She didn't really show any baby or didn't, but that was just enough for us to confirm that this was definitely an announcement. Also, rolling out her new album, of course. She put the date of the new album is coming out. Big Mama will be here at 29th of May. So for 21 Savage, he made it clear from the beginning that he was proud. So when Lotto appeared on the cover of Paper Magazine cradling her baby bump, he reposted the image and wrote, "Big Mama, not the little one." Translation, that is very, very much on board. This is Lotto's first child and 21 Savage's fourth child. Heard it right? Fourth. He is already a father of sons Kamari and Ashad, as well as a daughter named Rian. The two have been linked romantically since 2020, although they've kept their relationship mostly private, as best as she could. Lotto has occasionally referred to him as her husband, which only added to the speculation. And in a surprising show of support, Kiana Joseph, the mother of his two sons, even liked the original post, a pregnancy announcement from Lotto. So no drama, no subtweet, just a quiet little double tap that had internet reading into everything, of course. So once again, congratulations to Lotto and 21 Savage as they begin this exciting new chapter. Big Mama is now officially Mama to one. And something tells me this baby is already destined to be stylish, spoiled, and surrounded by platinum records. So yeah. Congrats, Big Mama and 21 Savage. That was your Tony Tuesday for today.
1: Hey, man, that was actually pretty dope-ass news. It wasn't too sleazy. It was actually refreshing. Matter of fact, man, if you are in the pregnancy field or if you are expecting a baby or if you had a baby in the last couple days or the last couple weeks or the last couple months or you still got ways to go, hey, congratulations, okay? Babies are a beautiful thing. No doubt about it. Congratulations are in order to you. All right? With that being said, with that being mentioned, man, hey, let's get some more music going.

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1: Maximum.

0: Me Judge. We also got some Molly in here featuring Tyler with Body Go. Yes, sir. But first, the big man himself, Adam Port, coming through with the move, all right? You already know it's all about that move, baby. Make moves, make money moves, make smart moves, or else the move's gonna make you. You feel me? Top the morning with it.
1: When you look into the mirror,
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It's Galaxy in the Morning time. Richard Styles, I want to check in with you. Making sure your day is going great, phenomenal, fantastic. Any one of those, large words. Man, some Dochi's on the way featuring SZA. But, Girl Get Up. Yeah. That's the name of that one. But Chance the Rapper is also in here too, featuring Do or

0: They wake you up.
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0: For Hip Hop and R&B in the Morning Time, Galaxy every day, all day, man, with the kid DJ Richard Styles. Let's get into things that happened on this particular day.
1: Things that happened on this day.
0: Man, oh man, let's get into things that happened on this day. In particular, not so much things went down today, but I got this one here for the Star Wars fans. Star Wars premiered on May 26, 1977, the launching of one of the most influential movie franchises in entertainment history. All right. So if you are a Star Wars fan, today would have been that day back in 1977 when the first Star Wars premiered and became one of the most entertaining franchises in history. Now, also, I got two celebrities, not one, but two legendary celebrities who were born on this particular day, same day. So we're going to save the who for the astrology reading. But just know, they change and shape the pop culture, the hip hop culture, and the R&B culture. Those two celebrities, all right? So coming up in a little bit, we're going to get into that. And yeah, so much more. It's Galaxy. We got them hits and bangers coming through for you. You know what to do. Turn up.

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1: Yeah. What's up? It's Megan Thee Stallion.
2: 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This your boy Lil Durk.
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Ain't you tired? 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

selling us some slaves. Atlanta was the Mecca, building railroads and trains. Bear with me for a second, let me put y'all on game. The settlers was using town folk to make them richer. Fast forward 2024, you got the same agenda. 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
2: If today is your birthday, May 26th, you appear serious, even stoic. But beneath it all, you are warm-hearted, kind, and even funny when the mood strikes you. Of course, you are aware of your own dignity, and even the way you carry yourself seems to proclaim a sense of decorum. So happy birthday to you, May 26th. Let's see who your birthday twins this morning are. You're some great company. All right, okay. So we're going to start off with legendary actress Helena Bonham Carter is turning 60 years old this morning. Wow. Lauryn Hill, Lauryn Hill. Y'all know Lauryn Hill from The Fugees, right? She's a rapper, singer, whatever you like to call her. She's 51 years old this morning. Lenny Kravitz is turning 62 years old this morning. Let's see, who would have had a birthday this morning? Miles Davis, he passed away in 1991. Legendary movie actress Pam Grier is 77 years old this morning. Football player Micah Parsons is 27. Actor Sheldon Bailey is 43. Rapper Jay Huss is turning the big 30 this morning. Okay, see you. And last but not least, actress Selena Leva is turning 54 years old this morning. To your birthday stars this week, may your year be filled with laughter, fresh ideas, and unforgettable conversations because it's your birthday. Happy birthday from the Morning Marathon crew to you.
0: That part right there, indeedy. Happy birthday, man. Go out and cut your cake and turn up the best way you know how, and make sure you do that with loved ones. And if you are doing it with yourself, hey man, make next year a better one, all right? I tell you what, we got some more bigger hits coming through for you. And by big hits, yes, I'm talking about some Olivia Dean is in the mix. TLC is also here too. Let's go.
3: Yeah, man, we gonna get it.
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2: It ain't no secret, so be it, so be it.
3: I'm from the block, baby. It's me, baby. Make the world turn against me, who I got, baby.
2: When I was born, grandmama could see it. I be Bentley driven and very strategic.
4: I put the hood on my back. I put your face on the shirt. 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
3: I don't need a rich nigga, just somebody that can make me feel safe.
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It's Galaxy in the Morning. That's right, if you're just waking up, if you're just checking in, hey, yo, what's up with it? How you been? How you feeling? How you doing? Hey, man, I ain't even gonna lie to you. For some reason, man, I don't know, over the weekend, sleep is now probably kicking in, because I've been yawning, bro. Oh, shit. It's wild this morning. Damn. 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I tell you what, man, some ghetto is on the way. We got some Ice Cube on the way also with It Was a Good Day.

0: the fuck I'm thinking of.
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2: 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Wake it up.
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4: Ook al is je papa rijk, schatje, wil ik dat je blijft. 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

0: Top of the morning, it's the Kid DJ Richard Styles on the check-in. Of course, it is coffee time.
1: It's time for your first coffee break of the day. Insert the coin, make your choice, let the smell of coffee stimulate your brain, and answer the Galaxy Coffee Break question of today.
0: That's right. It is that time of the morning, guys, girls, them, they, you, to get to that coffee machine, man, and go have yourself a cup of coffee. Take a little break. Sit back, relax, and yes, answer this question that's coming to you. Now, this is a fun question. This is a cool question. This is one of those questions where you definitely have to ask somebody, okay? I urge you to ask, you know, the person that's standing to your left or sitting over there in that chair, or the person that's next to you in the passenger seat. And if you can't ask anybody because you're sitting with yourself while driving, hey, write it down in your phone and ask it tonight, today, this afternoon, in the lunchroom, at the dinner table, because this is one of those questions. Yeah, it's one of those questions that make you go, that's a good one. That's a good one. Now, yes, I heard you. Yes, what am I talking about, Richie? So what am I talking about? Who is your GOAT? By GOAT, I mean, who is your GOAT rapper, all right? Who is your GOAT rapper of all times? Now, I could tell you mine, but I'm gonna save that for a little bit. While you think about yours, while I think about mine, all right? So in the meantime, go ahead and think about who is your GOAT rapper. Who is your rapper, your favorite rapper of all times? Who's the one that make you shook in your knees, got you like, oh shit, that's some vibes, man. I mean, there's new GOAT rappers that's about now. I could tell you who's the number one GOAT rapper right now, but that's just my opinion. All right, go ahead, think about it, man. In that meantime, some distinct is coming through. Talking about RS6, Kanye West is in the building also, featuring Travis Scott with Father. Hey, it could be a Kanye West, you never know. But yeah, it could be Jay-Z, could be Tupac, could be Biggie, could even be Drake, could even be Kendrick. Who is your favorite rapper of all times? Think about it.
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0: This is where the biggest stars come to play.

0: Galaxy in the Morning time. It's about that time to wrap it up, to get up out of here, man, to go find the breakfast that we've been talking about in my mind, bro. Because breakfast has been running. Wiggle, wiggle, wiggle. But yeah, before I get to that breakfast, man, I had a coffee break question this morning that I asked. And this coffee break question was as follows. Who, in your opinion, is the all-time most favorite GOAT rapper for you? Like I said, I got mine. Actually, it was a little bit of a toss-up for me because I couldn't decide. I like a lot of rappers. So I kind of made a little category type section thing for myself. But yeah, what do you got versus what I got? Let's see. I got Tupac Shakur. I'm pretty sure somebody out there said Tupac, because Tupac is definitely he was a poet, man. He was dope, and he was a poet. But I also got Jay-Z in there. Why? Because Jay-Z, like it or not, man, he spit lyrics without putting pen to a paper. It was just right off the dome, and it was lyrical, man. It was vibes. Biggie's also in there too, man. So yeah, yeah. But these are only my opinions, okay? Now, I'm gonna get a little controversial. I'm gonna also say Lil Wayne, because Lil Wayne was also one of them special type rappers too. I liked Eminem too, bro. Because Eminem, he did something special. But now I'm more up to the times, and yes, girls, guys, them they you. Hey man, my most favorite rapper of these times, this time right now, it's Drake. Yeah. Not only is it Drake, man. I don't think I'm the only one that thinks so. But I got other people who has great opinions on this, and a great philosophy on this, as a matter of fact. You know what? Before I get up out of here, I'm gonna play that philosophy for you so you could understand what I mean. But yes, this is my idea of why I say Drake is one of the favorite rappers of all times. Let's get into that. Before I get up out of here, squeeze, press play.
1: Is Drake is the number one rapper of all time? I say that because it's one thing to, and I'm a rhymer myself, I think I'm incredible, but I would say Drake is the number one rapper of all time because it's one thing to rap well. It's another thing to rap well over the years. It's another thing to rap well and have success, and then a whole nother thing to keep that success, to keep the excitement. Most rappers who are very, very good at what they do have not learned how to even get excitement, number one. Number two, keep excitement over a three-year period. Like, even our run, our biggest run was over a three-year period, probably from 92 to 95, right? It is very hard to figure out how to stay relevant, but stay authentic to yourself and keep doing that 5 years, 7 years, 10 years, 12 years, 15 years, 16. So when anyone does that, they have to be given props. And so we can say that Ice-T, Ice Cube, LL Cool J, there's many people who have been doing, Will Smith, have been doing things for decades as far as relevance in our culture, but not for their music. And so that's why I say Drake is the greatest rapper of all time. Even Jay-Z's run wasn't as long. Is he still relevant? Of course he is. He's a multi-billionaire. He's married to one of the most famous women of all history, black music history. And he's an extraordinary businessman. But that takes it out of the realm of just the music. And that's where Drake has excelled with business. He's obviously dated many extremely famous women as well. So he has that layer, but the main reason we all know Drake is not because of movies. It's not because of his various other brands, although he has brands. It's because of the music. And it's still causing a stir. like his lyrics say, Drizzy is about to drop, the game is in disarray. It's still causing a stir. What is this, 16 years later? That's why I say he's the greatest rapper of all time. So that's it. What do you guys think?
0: So that's the

OG. I'm talking about Arrested Development. Yeah, he's been around, like he said, since 1992 in those types of years. So he is a seasoned vet, or they are a seasoned vet in the business. So definitely, man, they listen to lyrics differently. Their ears are wrapped differently, so to speak. But yeah, do you agree with anything he just said, or you got a difference in opinion? But yes, still leave a comment. Drop me a comment, send me a voice note.

0: of all times. Until tomorrow, we go talk, we meet again. Bye-bye now.
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0: but I wanna make it known.
1: Alright.
0: I gotta take my time with love, so we gotta take it slow. I'm not used to this type of stuff, but I can still make you moan. Anytime that you want, I can lay that. You wait on the day that I say that I love you too, but I just can't say that. You want that bag, I'ma hit that trap in a week, I'll make that purchase. One touch, make a leg start shake like I make you nervous. Every time that I rap about hoes, I know that you hate those lyrics. I don't believe in love, but that doesn't mean I don't take you serious. I got commitment issues, but I'm trying to fix that for you. If I can't afford that bag that you want, then I will lick that for you. I wanna

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0: Dio Horie Go Mama. 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

0: protests and growing national outcries continue over the death of George Floyd.
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2: The main message here
3: is that they want to see those officers involved.
0: They want to see those officers arrested.
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0: Dos de Key. 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

0: this. 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
1: Who you with?
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Ain't been out so long, girl, you been a homebody. 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Go and party with your friends, everything is on me.

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2: Yeah, what up, y'all? This is Jake Cole.
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What you saying, girl? I said, you broke. 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

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I sound a whole lot better.

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0: can't walk up in that club if I ain't get that backing. 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
1: 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Quest.
0: Nonconformists to such a great degree that no two members ever dress alike, and many educators consider their popularity resulted from their becoming symbols of teenage rebellion. They certainly are raking in a lot of good green American money and gathering hundreds of thousands of teenage fans in the process.
2: Can I kick it?
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down, I'ma watch. 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

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My name is Rosa G. This is Rose's World. I'm here every weeknight, Monday through Thursday, from 11 o'clock, taking you past midnight up until 1. I got all the freshest, funkiest hip-hop flavors, of course, for you. I got some beautiful and sing-along old-school stuff. I got soul, R&B, Afro pop, and everything in between as well. And I'm going to set the tone on because Raven Lene is coming through now with her track Love Me Not. It's got some nice Chicago R&B with a bit of a jazzy edge, and it's just a beautiful melody for this time of night. That's right, keep it right here for only the coolest, smoothest, and sexiest sounds.

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one of my all-time favorite singers, Jill Scott, here on Galaxy Radio, teaming up with G.I.D., some Philly soul meeting Atlanta rap and finding something very nice together, I have to say. To Be Honest is the name of that one. And before that, what a beautiful track. It absolutely always just makes me totally silent. It is Olita Adams from 1990 and one of the most beautiful love songs ever written. That was called A Get Here. Well, apparently you are here. Welcome. My name is Rosa G and I'm going to be going on till 1 o'clock tonight. If you've just tuned in, it's going to be a smooth ride all the way with sometimes a little bit of bump and bass because we're going to be going Dutch now with Young Felix. He's getting some help from some friends on a track called Ikendi Girls. That's right. Fresh out in 2020. And giving us that little bit of an extra vibe tonight, right here on Galaxy Radio. Yeah.

Smooth, soulful, and perfect for the late night pocket we are in right now. Ravon, what a great track called Best Friend. And before that, Warren G, a classic track, 1994, and This DJ. Well, This DJ is here every weeknight for you, Monday through Thursday, to bring you from one day past the midnight hour into the next and to give you that nice late night atmosphere. But I don't always take it easy. I don't always take it smooth. I sometimes go a little bit stripped back and up with the bass. And what happens then? That means it's time for some tip.

She see the beauty in the silence, spinning gold while the city sleeps. Late night, real light. This is Rosa's world.

Pure class and pure swag. A record that I've heard too many times and it still never gets old. How does the man do it? Bruno Mars, of course, and his track, I Just Might. And that brought us close to midnight here on this Tuesday evening on Galaxy Radio. The news is coming up, but I'll be right back with another full hour of Rosa's World. I get to take you down a memory lane with some Faith Evans. I get to bring you up to speed with the latest tracks as well with some Kevin together with Roxy Decker. Yes, indeed. And of course, a lot of other great tracks as well. But to bring us straight to the top, it is a Jack Harlow. His track, A Lovin' On Me, a beautiful melody for midnight. And don't worry, I'll be right back. And all you have to do is keep it right here on your favorite radio station, Galaxy Radio.

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1: Oh yeah, the midnight session is officially open with Roxy Dekker teaming up with Kevin for Jij Hebt Mij, a perfect Dutch vibe to kick off the second hour of Rose's World here on Galaxy Radio. Welcome back if you've been listening for a while, and if you've just tuned in, buckle up baby, because it's gonna be one smooth but bassy ride. And that's happening all the way till 1 o'clock with me, Rosa G.

Yeah. Ride with the mob, hum do Allah. 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
1: The unmistakable sound of Rick Ross here on Galaxy. Sorry, the name of that track. Some Miami rap in the midnight hour here on your radio station. And I got lots of great tracks still lined up for you up until 1 o'clock tonight, like I said. And I've got Russ on the table now. He's coming through with a track called Seduce, Capella Gray and Tamay on the feature. Slow, smooth, and just the right vibe for right now. That's right. From the crates to your console. This is Rosa G bringing the flavor.

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0: Ain't nothing sweet and soulful about that. It is pure fire. Still, after all these years, salt and pepper, of course, to win from Queens, who rewrote the rules back in 1986 already, and they never looked back. Getting some help from Spinderella on the turntable. What a great track called A Push It. And I'm going to be pushing it all the way till 1 o'clock tonight with lots of great tracks still lined up for you. It is time for some Future. That's the name of the band coming through with Hater Shit. That's right. Atlanta doing that cold kind of heavy production stuff, and Future is just floating over the top of it. That's right, we're vibing tonight, and the night ain't done yet.
1: Sir, Russia, what's ahead?

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heavy and reflective. It can only be Kanye, of course, together with Travis Scott, and the track was called A Father. And that brought us close to 1 o'clock here on this Tuesday evening on Galaxy Radio, and that means it's time for me, Rosa G, to say goodbye to you. I'll be back tomorrow night, 11 o'clock sharp, to bring you a brand new edition of Rosa's World. Stick around if you're not sleepy, because we go on 24 hours a day giving you out of this world hip hop. And I'm going to leave you with a great track. It is Maya, and of course, she took a sample from none other than the Far Side Runnin' and made it into an absolute pure early 2000 R&B. Warm, smooth, and a perfect way to end a Tuesday. Keep it here for all of the best hip hop, and if you're not sleepy, like I said, we go on 24 hours a day just for you. Stay fresh, stay

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